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saluting the Coppins family, who owned houses on three of the four corners when the hamlet began at Brock Road and Regional Road 21. 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
2: Certainly a soggy start on major morning routes right now, but not seeing any active incidents on major morning routes as of yet. You'll find the 404 traveling well at this point. Highway 48 nice and open to start, and clear on Highway 47 in and out of Uxbridge. 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
3: From the Skywards News Center, I'm Raphael Torres. Deputy Clerk of the Township of Uxbridge, Emily Elliott, joined Dan Pollard for Township Talk to let residents know it's not too late to run in the municipal election.
4: We can accept nominations anytime now until Thursday, August 20th during regular business hours. And then on nomination day itself, which is Friday, August 21st between 9 a.m. and 2 p.m. So those that are interested just need to see us at the counter before then. So the Township website has lots of information about eligibility to run in the election, but generally the requirements are that you're a Canadian citizen aged 18 or older, that you qualify as a resident or non-resident elector, and that you're not ineligible under the Municipal Elections Act or any other act.
3: Visit the Township website to learn more. The Township of Scugog says no decision has been made yet on a proposed Reach Street development in Port Perry that could include up to 1,350 new homes. The project would also include commercial, industrial, park, and long-term care uses, and is located within the township's approved urban growth area. Township staff are now reviewing public feedback and agency comments before bringing a recommendation to council at a future meeting. U.S. President Donald Trump says he would prefer to see the Canada-U.S.-Mexico agreement expire rather than continue in its current form. Speaking after the G7 summit, Trump said the United States performs better without the trade deal, although he left open the possibility of signing a renewed agreement. Canada, the U.S., and Mexico are currently negotiating the future of the pact ahead of the July 1st deadline. From the Skywards News Center, I'm Raphael Torres.
5: The Skywards Business Report. Tough day on the markets. While Treasury yields surged and investors grew uncertain after rumblings that there could be a rate hike this year to dampen inflation, TSX down 0.75% or 265 points, Dow lost 1%, NASDAQ down 355 points, S&P 500 dropped 1.2% or 91 points, Canadian dollar is at 70.85 cents US. SpaceX, the rocket manufacturer, dropped almost 5% after soaring nearly 50% in its first 3 days as a public company since its $135 per share IPO last Friday. CarMax shares fell nearly 10% after first quarter earnings and revenue beat street expectations. Lionsgate Studios, the media company, fell more than 7% after Netflix denied reports it's interested in buying Lionsgate. Lionsgate jumped nearly 14% on Tuesday amid the potential merger reports. Netflix dipped 1%. Salesforce, the customer relations management software provider, fell again, on pace for a record 12th straight decline that's driven it down 23%. Salesforce fell to its lowest level since early 2023. And several semiconductor companies rebounded after a sell-off Tuesday as investors rotated back to this year's winners. Intel rose over 3% after saying its Intel 18AP chip entered production, meeting an internal timeline. Advanced Micro Devices added more than 1%, and Broadcom climbed 4%. From the Skywards Business Center, I'm Alexis Deary.
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6: We have a special weather statement in effect for strong winds, heavy rain, and thunderstorms. Today we have a high of 20 with a 60% chance of rain. Overnight tonight we have a low of 12 with a 40% chance of showers. Tomorrow a high of 21 with a mix of sun and cloud. Overnight we have a low of 13 with clear skies. And Saturday we warm up to a high of 24 with sunny skies. Overnight we have a low of 9 with clear skies. And that's your Skywards weather. I'm Antonia Altabonte.
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1: Keeping tabs on that 404 southbound, volume is accumulating a little earlier than normal. You'll find Davis Drive to St. John's Side Road showing some. There's a brief bit around 16th, and then it looks like we also are seeing some now already between Finch and the DVP. Now, if you're on the northbound side of the DVP, it looks like approaching Steeles, there might be a problem, but it's not causing much in the way of delays. Highway 48 for the moment is moving well, and Highway 47 is issuing volume free. 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And that's the latest traffic. I'm Spencer Costin.
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1: Keeping tabs on that 404 southbound, volume is accumulating a little earlier than normal. You'll find Davis Drive to St. John's Side Road showing some. There's a brief bit around 16th, and then it looks like we also are seeing some now already between Finch and the DVP. Now, if you're on the northbound side of the DVP, it looks like approaching Steeles, there might be a problem, but it's not causing much in the way of delays. Highway 48 for the moment is moving well, and Highway 47 is issue and volume free. If you spot something else, tell us toll free at 1-833-NOW-SLOW. 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And that's the latest traffic. I'm Spencer Costin.
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11: 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Something kind of like we used to do. 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
1: Southbound the 404 is dealing with more volume than expected between Davis Drive and St. John's Side Road, but after that, things are actually moving pretty well until you get down to Finch. Finch to the DVP is moving a little bit slower, but that's to be expected. It also appears there are multiple problems on the northbound side of the 400. The first is now approaching Shepherd, causing some delays, and then as you get further up, there's one just around Steeles, causing some extra delays, getting closer to the 407. Looking at Highway 48, that continues to move well, though, and no problems or slowdowns on Highway 47 in or out of Uxbridge. If you spot something else, tell us toll-free at 1-833-NOW-SLOW. Catch a big bass and win $5,000. The Island Lake Bass Derby in Orangeville is on July 11th and 12th. Lots of cash prizes up for grabs. Register today at islandlakederby.ca. And that's the latest traffic. I'm Spencer Costin.
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2: From the Skywards News Center, I'm Raphael Torres. Deputy Clerk of the Township of Uxbridge, Emily Elliott, joined Dan Pollard for Township Talk to let residents know it's not too late to run in the municipal election.
3: We can accept nominations anytime now until Thursday, August 20th, during regular business hours. And then on nomination day itself, which is Friday, August 21st, between 9 a.m. and 2 p.m. So those that are interested just need to see us at the counter before then. So the Township website has lots of information about eligibility to run in the election, but generally the requirements are that you're a Canadian citizen aged 18 or older, that you qualify as a resident or non-resident elector, and that you're not ineligible under the Municipal Elections Act or any other act.
2: Visit the Township website to learn more. The Township of Scugog says no decision has been made yet on a proposed Reed Street development in Port Perry that could include up to 1,350 new homes. The project would also include commercial, industrial, park, and long-term care uses, and is located within the township's approved urban growth area. Township staff are now reviewing public feedback and agency comments before bringing a recommendation to council at a future meeting. U.S. President Donald Trump says he would prefer to see the Canada-U.S.-Mexico agreement expire rather than continue in its current form. Speaking after the G7 summit, Trump said the United States performs better without the trade deal, although he left open the possibility of signing a renewed agreement. Canada, the U.S., and Mexico are currently negotiating the future of the pact ahead of the July 1st deadline. From the Skywards News Center, I'm Raphael Torres.
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5: Toughening on the markets while Treasury yields surged and investors grew uncertain after rumblings that there could be a rate hike this year to dampen inflation. TSX down 0.75% or 265 points. Dow lost 1%. NASDAQ down 355 points. S&P 500 dropped 1.2% or 91 points. Canadian dollar is at 70.85 cents U.S. SpaceX, the rocket manufacturer, dropped almost 5% after soaring nearly 50% in its first 3 days as a public company since its $135 per share IPO last Friday. CarMax shares fell nearly 10% after first quarter earnings and revenue beat street expectations. Lionsgate Studios, the media company, fell more than 7% after Netflix denied reports it's interested in buying Lionsgate. Lionsgate jumped nearly 14% on Tuesday amid the potential merger reports. Netflix dipped 1%. Salesforce, the customer relations management software provider, fell again, on pace for a record 12th straight decline that's driven it down 23%. Salesforce fell to its lowest level since early 2023. And several semiconductor companies rebounded after a sell-off Tuesday as investors rotated back to this year's winners. Intel rose over 3% after saying its Intel 18AP chip entered production, meeting an internal timeline. Advanced Micro Devices added more than 1%, and Broadcom climbed 4%. From the Skywards Business Center, I'm Alexis Deary.
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6: We have a special weather statement in effect for strong winds, heavy rain, and thunderstorms. Today we have a high of 20 with a 60% chance of rain. Overnight tonight we have a low of 12 with a 40% chance of showers. Tomorrow a high of 21 with a mix of sun and cloud. Overnight we have a low of 13 with clear skies. And Saturday we warm up to a high of 24 with sunny skies. Overnight we have a low of 9 with clear skies. And that's your Skywards weather. I'm Antonia Altabonte.
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1: Hits 105.5 traffic update.
2: Still volume on the 404 southbound to watch out for between Davis Drive and St. John's Side Road, and now below Stouffville Road down to 16th is getting filled in as well. And then we've got Finch to the DVP, which is pretty heavy. If you're on the northbound side, the collision at Steeles on the 404 is still adding some delays as well in that direction. Looking at Highway 48, that is still moving quite well for the moment, and we're still clear on Highway 47 in and out of Uxbridge. If you spot something else, tell us toll-free at 1-833-NOW-SLOW. 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And that's the latest traffic. I'm Spencer Costin.
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1: The 404 headed southbound still dealing with some volume as you make your way down below the Davis Drive to St. John's side road stretch. But now it looks like there is a new problem on the southbound side of the 404 just below Elgin Mills. There's going to be delays already between there and 16th. And then once you get further down, Finch to the DVP remains quite solid. If you're on the northbound side, there's that problem just past Steeles, adding some morning volume in that direction as well. Highway 48 still looking good for the moment and still issuing volume free on Highway 47 in and out of Uxbridge. If you spot something else, tell us toll free at 1-833-NOW-SLOW. 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And that's the latest traffic. I'm Spencer Costin.
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2: Busy drive continuing on major morning routes. The 404 headed southbound still showing some volume around Davis Drive area. And then as you get further down, we're seeing intermittent volume as early as Stouffville Road now. And that will continue all the way down until getting closer to the 407. There is a bunch of volume between Finch and the DVP at this point, though that is to be expected. And it looks like we have at least one problem on the northbound 404 around Steeles, causing some delays in that direction. Highway 48 is still moving quite well, though, and no problems or slowdowns on Highway 47 in or out of Uxbridge. If you spot something that would change that, tell us toll free at 1-833-NOW-SLOW. Air North is now flying direct from Toronto to Whitehorse or Yellowknife, with meals and baggage included. See the midnight sun or the northern lights, knowing there are no surprise fees. FlyAirNorth.com. And that's the latest traffic. I'm Spencer Costin.
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3: From the Skywards News Center, I'm Raphael Torres. Deputy Clerk of the Township of Uxbridge, Emily Elliott, joined Dan Pollard for Township Talk to let residents know it's not too late to run in the municipal election.
4: We can accept nominations anytime now until Thursday, August 20th, during regular business hours. And then on nomination day itself, which is Friday, August 21st, between 9 a.m. and 2 p.m. So those that are interested just need to see us at the counter before then. So the Township website has lots of information about eligibility to run in the election, but generally the requirements are that you're a Canadian citizen aged 18 or older, that you qualify as a resident or non-resident elector, and that you're not ineligible under the Municipal Elections Act or any other act.
3: Visit the Township website to learn more. The Township of Scugog says no decision has been made yet on a proposed Reed Street development in Port Perry that could include up to 1,350 new homes. The project would also include commercial, industrial, park, and long-term care uses, and is located within the township's approved urban growth area. Township staff are now reviewing public feedback and agency comments before bringing a recommendation to council at a future meeting. U.S. President Donald Trump says he would prefer to see the Canada-U.S.-Mexico agreement expire rather than continue in its current form. Speaking after the G7 summit, Trump said the United States performs better without the trade deal, although he left open the possibility of signing a renewed agreement. Canada, the U.S., and Mexico are currently negotiating the future of the pact ahead of the July 1st deadline. From the Skywards News Center, I'm Raphael Torres.
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6: Tough day on the markets. While Treasury yields surged and investors grew uncertain after rumblings that there could be a rate hike this year to dampen inflation, TSX down 0.75% or 265 points, Dow lost 1%, NASDAQ down 355 points, S&P 500 dropped 1.2% or 91 points, Canadian dollar is at 70.85 cents US. SpaceX, the rocket manufacturer, dropped almost 5% after soaring nearly 50% in its first 3 days as a public company since its $135 per share IPO last Friday. CarMax shares fell nearly 10% after first quarter earnings and revenue beat street expectations. Lionsgate Studios, the media company, fell more than 7% after Netflix denied reports it's interested in buying Lionsgate. Lionsgate jumped nearly 14% on Tuesday amid the potential merger reports. Netflix dipped 1%. Salesforce, the customer relations management software provider, fell again, on pace for a record 12th straight decline that's driven it down 23%. Salesforce fell to its lowest level since early 2023. And several semiconductor companies rebounded after a sell-off Tuesday as investors rotated back to this year's winners. Intel rose over 3% after saying its Intel 18AP chip entered production, meeting an internal timeline. Advanced Micro Devices added more than 1%, and Broadcom climbed 4%. From the Skywards Business Center, I'm Alexis Deary.
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7: We have a special weather statement in effect for strong winds, heavy rain, and thunderstorms. Today we have a high of 20 with a 60% chance of rain. Overnight tonight we have a low of 12 with a 40% chance of showers. Tomorrow a high of 21 with a mix of sun and cloud. Overnight we have a low of 13 with clear skies. And Saturday we warm up to a high of 24 with sunny skies. Overnight we have a low of 9 with clear skies. And that's your Skywards weather. I'm Antonia Altabonte.
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1: Hits 105.5 traffic update.
2: Southbound volume on that 404 is still gathering around Davis Drive to St. John's Side Road, though it is looking better there. Instead, volume has shifted further south. You'll find approaching Elgin Mills, things are slowing a lot more heavily, and they continue slow now down all the way to Steeles. You get a brief reprieve, and then from Finch to the DVP is still pretty slow. Looking on the northbound side, the 404, the issues around Steeles have cleared away at least, though there is some lingering volume. Highway 48 continuing to impress this morning with no problems to mention, and Highway 47 still nice and open in and out of Uxbridge. If you spot something else, tell us toll-free at 1-833-NOW-SLOW. 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Raft the Ottawa River with Wilderness Tours. All the excitement you can handle from mild to wild, ages 5 and up. WildernessTours.com. And that's the latest traffic. I'm Spencer Costin.
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0: Hits 105.5 traffic update.
1: Volume continues to shift further southbound on that 404 at this point. We still see some volume around Davis Drive to St. John's Side Road, but it's intermittent at best. You'll find it's really starting around Elgin Mills. And from there now down to the DVP is basically all volume, although it gets heavier, of course, from Finch on down. Highway 48 continuing to look good, though, and we still are not showing any problems or slowdowns on Highway 47 in or out of Uxbridge. 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I'm Spencer Costin.
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1: Weather.
2: We have a special weather statement in effect for strong winds, heavy rain, and thunderstorms. Today we have a high of 20 with a 60% chance of rain. Overnight tonight we have a low of 12 with a 40% chance of showers. Tomorrow a high of 21 with a mix of sun and cloud. Overnight we have a low of 13 with clear skies. And Saturday we warm up to a high of 24 with sunny skies. Overnight we have a low of 9 with clear skies. And that's your Skywards weather. I'm Antonia Altabonte.
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2: Weather.
3: We have a special weather statement in effect for strong winds, heavy rain, and thunderstorms. Today we have a high of 20 with a 60% chance of rain. Overnight tonight we have a low of 12 with a 40% chance of showers. Tomorrow a high of 21 with a mix of sun and cloud. Overnight we have a low of 13 with clear skies. And Saturday we warm up to a high of 24 with sunny skies. Overnight we have a low of 9 with clear skies. And that's your Skywards weather. I'm Antonia Altabonte.
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2: We have a special weather statement in effect for strong winds, heavy rain, and thunderstorms. Today we have a high of 20 with a 60% chance of rain. Overnight tonight we have a low of 12 with a 40% chance of showers. Tomorrow a high of 21 with a mix of sun and cloud. Overnight we have a low of 13 with clear skies. And Saturday we warm up to a high of 24 with sunny skies. Overnight we have a low of 9 with clear skies. And that's your Skywards weather. I'm Antonia Altabonte.
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1: We have a special weather statement in effect for strong winds, heavy rain, and thunderstorms. Today we have a high of 20 with a 60% chance of rain. Overnight tonight we have a low of 12 with a 40% chance of showers. Tomorrow a high of 21 with a mix of sun and cloud. Overnight we have a low of 13 with clear skies. And Saturday we warm up to a high of 24 with sunny skies. Overnight we have a low of 9 with clear skies. And that's your Skywards weather. I'm Antonia Altabonte.
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1: Weather.
3: We have a special weather statement in effect for strong winds, heavy rain, and thunderstorms. Today we have a high of 20 with a 60% chance of rain. Overnight tonight we have a low of 12 with a 40% chance of showers. Tomorrow a high of 21 with a mix of sun and cloud. Overnight we have a low of 13 with clear skies. And Saturday we warm up to a high of 24 with sunny skies. Overnight we have a low of 9 with clear skies. And that's your Skywards weather. I'm Antonia Altabonte.
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0: 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Listening to Mindbender may cause confusion, amazement, and Dan Pollard explaining things he barely understands. Like the difference between centripetal and centrifugal.
1: Hey, I totally understand it.
0: Sure you do, Dan. Mindbender with Dan Pollard. Every Tuesday and Thursday. Facts so twisted, even Dan's mind gets bent.
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1: Weather.
2: Overnight tonight, we have a low of 12 with a 40% chance of showers. Tomorrow, we have a high of 21 with a mix of sun and cloud. Overnight, we have a low of 13 with clear skies. And Saturday, it looks like we finally get some sunshine with a high of 24. Overnight, we have a low of 9 with clear skies. And that's your Skywards weather. I'm Antonia Altabonte.
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1: It's the usual volume out there this afternoon. Northbound on the 404 slows through Bloomington Side Road, where we have the construction in the right-hand lane. Southbound on the 404 filling in from Shepherd down to the 401. We have a collision eastbound on the 407. The on-ramp at Simcoe is completely blocked there. Beyond that, everything is looking pretty good on the rest of the regional roads. No issues to report on 47 to Uxbridge. A Highway 48, just a little bit of volume through Baldwin. York-Durham line's in good shape. And no issues on Ravenshoe out towards Eudora. 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I'm Alexis Deary.
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2: From the Skywards News Center, I'm Rafael Torres. Deputy Clerk of the Township of Uxbridge, Emily Elliott, joined Dan Pollard for Township Talk to let residents know it's not too late to run in the municipal election.
3: We can accept nominations anytime now until Thursday, August 20th during regular business hours. And then on nomination day itself, which is Friday, August 21st between 9 a.m. and 2 p.m. So those that are interested just need to see us at the counter before then. So the Township website has lots of information about eligibility to run in the election, but generally the requirements are that you're a Canadian citizen aged 18 or older, that you qualify as a resident or non-resident elector, and that you're not ineligible under the Municipal Elections Act or any other act.
2: Visit the Township website to learn more. The Township of Scugog says no decision has been made yet on a proposed Reach Street development in Port Perry that could include up to 1,350 new homes. The project would also include commercial, industrial, park, and long-term care uses, and is located within the township's approved urban growth area. Township staff are now reviewing public feedback and agency comments before bringing a recommendation to council at a future meeting. U.S. President Donald Trump says he would prefer to see the Canada-U.S.-Mexico agreement expire rather than continue in its current form. Speaking after the G7 summit, Trump said the United States performs better without the trade deal, although he left open the possibility of signing a renewed agreement. Canada, the U.S., and Mexico are currently negotiating the future of the pact ahead of the July 1st deadline. From the Skywards News Center, I'm Rafael Torres.
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4: Overnight tonight, we have a low of 12 with a 40% chance of showers. Tomorrow, we have a high of 21 with a mix of sun and cloud. Overnight, we have a low of 13 with clear skies. And Saturday, it looks like we finally get some sunshine with a high of 24. Overnight, we have a low of 9 with clear skies. And that's your Skywards weather. I'm Antonia Altamonte.
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0: Good afternoon. It is the Afternoon Drive with Dan. Now, it is quite a ways away, but the municipal election will probably creep up on us. It is in October. Some things that we have to remember. One is to make sure you're on the voters list. And two, the way you vote this time is changed. We had a chance to catch up with Emily Elliott, the deputy clerk in the township of Uxbridge, to find out the latest.
1: Completely new process. So for the 2026 municipal election, Uxbridge Council has approved the use of internet voting. So that will allow eligible electors to cast their ballots online. So the voting process will start when electors receive their voter information letter in the mail in early October. Then when the voting period opens on October 13th, voters can visit the voting website and enter their date of birth and the PIN that's contained in their voter information letter. And then voters will be presented with a screen that displays the available ballots. They'll follow the ballot instructions, click on the box next to the names that they want to select desired candidates for each position. When their selections have been made, they'll click continue at the bottom of the screen, and then they'll be presented with a review screen so that they can ensure that what they've selected is their accurate submission. Once they're happy with that, they're going to click confirm, and then the final screen will confirm that their vote has been recorded. So voters can cast their ballot at any time during the voting period, which is going to run from 9 a.m. on October 13th right through until 8 p.m. on October 26th, voting day. And the township website is going to be updated with lots more resources about the details on how to vote, including a video that we are waiting for from our vendor, which will just further explain those voting steps.
0: And you can get more information by going to uxbridge.ca/election. And it is very important to make sure that your name is on the voters list because it has been transferred and Elections Ontario is now handling all of that. And there could be some data that was lost. So to make sure that you can vote and your name is there to vote, go to www.registertovoteon.ca.
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0: Hits 105.5 Traffic Update.
1: It's slow going southbound on the 404 from Shepherd to the 401 and northbound on the 404 slows through Bloomington Side Road where we have construction in the right-hand lane. It's slow going northbound on 48 through Baldwin, beyond that to Georgina and across to 12. Everything looks pretty good. Eastbound 407, the on-ramp at Simcoe is blocked with a collision. You'll find Highway 12 runs well past 7A and Wick out towards Brecon. 7A looks good in towards Port Perry and no in-town problems in Uxbridge, Stouffville, or Georgina. 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That's latest traffic. I'm Alexis Deary.
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1: Good afternoon. It is the Afternoon Drive. It's Dan Pollard here with you. You know, I spent this morning, at least a portion of the morning, going through our auction. And I mentioned this yesterday, that it's always a good idea, especially early in the auction, which started Tuesday, will continue until next Tuesday, to go through and just check out some of the items you might be interested in, and then getting the full descriptions on them. And the reason I do that is because there's always something in there that I didn't realize was in there. And that happened to me this morning. So I'm going through. I saw the e-bikes in the past, saw the unrestricted vouchers for Porter Airlines for anywhere they fly. But I noticed, wait a minute, what's this? It's a vintage 1995 Grand Touring snowmobile that is in there. How about 300 feet of Eaves Trough in any color? That was also in there. Forgot to mention that. Passes to iFly. There's Coleman camping gear. An 8-person tent with LED lighting. That's huge. That's very cool. Gift cards for all kinds of different stores. And we got stays to hotels. One-night stay at Hotel X. That is valued at $620. Also, one-night stays at Monte Carlo Inns, and passes to the Honda Indy, and so much more. One-week cottage rental. 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
3: It's slow going northbound on the 404 as you pass by the 407 to Major Mac. Again, slows as you approach Bloomington Side Road. Construction in the right-hand lane. Southbound of the 404 slows from Finch to the 401. We have a collision eastbound on the 407, the on-ramp at Simcoe. All lanes are blocked. An emergency cruiser on scene. 12 looks pretty good past Sunderland, out towards Brecon. No issues on 47 to Uxbridge. You'll find things are looking good on Lake Ridge out towards Dagmar. No problems on Brock Road to Coppins Corners. And the York-Durham line moves at the limit. 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I'm Alexis Deary.
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1: It's the usual volume out there. Northbound on the 404 slows as you approach the 407 to Major Mac. Again, slows from Stouffville Side Road to just past Bloomington Side Road. Construction in the right-hand lane. Southbound on the 404, slow going. Finch to the 401. Eastbound on the 407. Still have those issues. The on-ramp at Simcoe is blocked with a crash. You'll find 12 looks pretty good. No issues to report on 48. Just a bit of volume as you pass by Main and Stouffville. And again, slows through Baldwin. York-Durham line moves at the limit. No issues on Ravenshoe to Eudora. And we have some construction on Zephyr Road between concessions 5 and 6. 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That's the latest traffic. I'm Alexis Deary.
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2: From the Skywards News Center, I'm Raphael Torres. Deputy Clerk of the Township of Uxbridge, Emily Elliott, joined Dan Pollard for Township Talk to let residents know it's not too late to run in the municipal election.
3: We can accept nominations anytime now until Thursday, August 20th during regular business hours. And then on nomination day itself, which is Friday, August 21st between 9 a.m. and 2 p.m. So those that are interested just need to see us at the counter before then. So the Township website has lots of information about eligibility to run in the election, but generally the requirements are that you're a Canadian citizen aged 18 or older, that you qualify as a resident or non-resident elector, and that you're not ineligible under the Municipal Elections Act or any other act.
2: Visit the Township website to learn more. The Township of Scugog says no decision has been made yet on a proposed Reach Street development in Port Perry that could include up to 1,350 new homes. The project would also include commercial, industrial, park, and long-term care uses, and is located within the township's approved urban growth area. Township staff are now reviewing public feedback and agency comments before bringing a recommendation to council at a future meeting. U.S. President Donald Trump says he would prefer to see the Canada-U.S.-Mexico agreement expire rather than continue in its current form. Speaking after the G7 summit, Trump said the United States performs better without the trade deal, although he left open the possibility of signing a renewed agreement. Canada, the U.S., and Mexico are currently negotiating the future of the pact ahead of the July 1st deadline. From the Skywards News Center, I'm Raphael Torres.
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4: Overnight tonight, we have a low of 12 with a 40% chance of showers. Tomorrow, we have a high of 21 with a mix of sun and cloud. Overnight, we have a low of 13 with clear skies. And Saturday, it looks like we finally get some sunshine with a high of 24. Overnight, we have a low of 9 with clear skies. And that's your Skywards weather. I'm Antonia Altamonte.
0: It is the best. The voice of North Durham. 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

0: A lot of buzz about Buzz these days, as in Buzz Lightyear. Hey, good afternoon. It is the Afternoon Drive with Dan. Toy Story 5 is premiered today and wide opening across North America tomorrow. And by the way, you can catch it right here at our own Roxy Theater in Uxbridge starting tomorrow. But a lot of buzz, yeah, definitely about the movie. And the actors talking about it, and really emotional. Tim Allen and Tom Hanks back in their regular roles. And Tim Allen said Joan Cusack has a very emotional role, and he gets teary talking about it.
1: There's a couple times that the doll is looking at the girl.
2: Yes.
1: And fortunately or unfortunately, you weren't speaking, but the animator made this doll, and I was weeping as the doll's going, this girl hurts so much. And I go, this is an animated doll. And that,
2: it's
1: for me,
2: crazy.
1: They'll show me sometimes what the scene is. So sometimes I get the scene ahead of time, right. So I had,
3: okay.
1: Because when I had to assist her, and I said, but that all goes back to, it's not just kissing the wind. What she did in this is amazing to watch, because I know how difficult this is to make this stuff real.
3: Yes.
2: Aww.
1: And there's nobody acting in that room. I'm looking at stage B at Disney. That's where I shoot it. There's a mic in front of you and all these props. And to do those couple of scenes that she did, it's startling.
2: Aww.
1: How you admit it.
2: Thank you.
1: Amazing stuff you just did.
0: Gotta admit, I can't wait to see it. Toy Story 5, again, will be opening right across North America tomorrow, including the Roxy Theater here in Uxbridge. They figure it'll bring in about $140 million in North America and another $131 million over the weekend in Europe.
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1: It's heavy going northbound on the 404 past the 407. A major Mack again slows from Stouffville Side Road up to Aurora Side Road. Construction in the right-hand lane. Southbound on the 404 slows Finch to the 401. Still have those issues. Eastbound 407, the on-ramp at Simcoe is blocked with a crash. It's backed up from the 412 over towards that point. Highway 12's in good shape. No in-town issues in Port Perry, Uxbridge, or Stouffville. 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That's latest traffic. I'm Alexis Deary.
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0: Well, we certainly got some wicked thunderstorm activity overnight, but I guess it's starting to be par for the course, isn't it, these days? Good afternoon. It is the Afternoon Drive with Dan. Yeah, I mean, we just don't know. We have these risk of thunderstorms quite a bit, and once in a while they will pop up, and they are quite strong. I was talking to somebody the other day, and I said, what I've noticed in the weather change is the wind. It seems like it's always windy, and it's very strong. I mean, the gusts are sometimes, as in today, up to 60 kilometers an hour. And there was a survey of Canadians asking them whether or not they have been directly affected by extreme weather. 30% of the Canadians who were surveyed, and 1,100 were surveyed overall, actually 1,500 were surveyed overall, and they said, yeah, they have been directly affected by heat waves, floods, fires, tornadoes, and that is up 12% from last year. This came from Léger polling. Last year, they said the big problem was it was the second worst year ever for wildfires, and that affected the air quality, and a number, almost 40%, said that they actually had to stay inside because of the poor air quality. And, you know, you think about it, even today, flooding in the Don Valley Parkway area down by the Don River has forced GO to divert the Richmond Hill line. They weren't stopping at Cummer and Oriel because they had to redirect the train to get to Union Station on another line. And they had delays over 45 minutes this morning. And they're hoping that things start to dry out. But unfortunately, you know, we've had rain on and off throughout the day today. And it might clear by tomorrow. But it's another one of those situations that we have been affected. And how many in Uxbridge can say they were directly affected as well? Wasn't that long ago, a tornado ripped through the township.
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2: It's slow going northbound on the 404 past the 407. A major Mac again slows from Stouffville Side Road up to Aurora Side Road. Construction in the right-hand lane. Southbound on the 404 slows Finch to the 401. A little bit of volume on Green Lane off the 404 in the Newmarket area. We have those issues eastbound 407, the on-ramp at Simcoe, blocked with the collision. Beyond that, everything is running pretty well. A little bit of volume on 48 northbound through Main and Stouffville. Beyond that, through Ballantrae and up towards Baldwin, things look pretty good. No issues on the York-Durham line, as well as on 47 in towards Uxbridge. 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
1: Hits 105.5 traffic update.
2: It's slow going northbound on the 404 approaching the 407. A major Mac again slows from Stouffville Side Road to Aurora Side Road. We have construction in the right-hand lane. Southbound on the 404 filling in Finch to the 401. We have some volume eastbound on the 407 through the 412 out towards Highway 12. 12 looks pretty good in both directions. No problems on 47 to Uxbridge. Some volume northbound on 48 through Main and Stouffville. Again slows through Baldwin. You get out to Georgina and across to Highway 12. Everything looks pretty good. And no issues in town in Keswick, Georgina. Gina or Stouffville. 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That's the latest traffic. I'm Alexis Deary.
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3: From the Skywards News Center, I'm Raphael Torres. Deputy Clerk of the Township of Uxbridge, Emily Elliott, joined Dan Pollard for Township Talk to let residents know it's not too late to run in the municipal election.
4: We can accept nominations anytime now until Thursday, August 20th during regular business hours. And then on nomination day itself, which is Friday, August 21st between 9 a.m. and 2 p.m. So those that are interested just need to see us at the counter before then. So the Township website has lots of information about eligibility to run in the election, but generally the requirements are that you're a Canadian citizen aged 18 or older, that you qualify as a resident or non-resident elector, and that you're not ineligible under the Municipal Elections Act or any other act.
3: Visit the Township website to learn more. The Township of Scugog says no decision has been made yet on a proposed Reach Street development in Port Perry that could include up to 1,350 new homes. The project would also include commercial, industrial, park, and long-term care uses, and is located within the township's approved urban growth area. Township staff are now reviewing public feedback and agency comments before bringing a recommendation to council at a future meeting. U.S. President Donald Trump says he would prefer to see the Canada-U.S.-Mexico agreement expire rather than continue in its current form. Speaking after the G7 summit, Trump said the United States performs better without the trade deal, although he left open the possibility of signing a renewed agreement. Canada, the U.S., and Mexico are currently negotiating the future of the pact ahead of the July 1st deadline. From the Skywards News Center, I'm Raphael Torres.
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6: 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Deal signed, apparently, between the United States and Iran. 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AI plays attracting a lot of money today. Corning, better by 11%. I peeled that name out, perhaps prematurely. Credo, better by 8%. Photonics and Coherent. Both better by 3. Energy stocks weighing on the TSX. Energy down about 3%. Of course, keeping us in the red. Steel Dynamics, a stock I do own. Steel producer. Giving back 7%. Quarterly earnings disappointing the street. Semis up across the board. Intel better by 11%. Trump yammering on in Truth Social that Intel struck a deal with Apple to design and build chips in the United States of America. Memory strong across the board. And SpaceX giving back 2% following yesterday. 5% departure. At the close, TSX down 0.5% or 156 points. The Dow up 72 points or 1/10. NASDAQ better by almost 2% or 496 points. S&P 500 advancing 1% or 80 points. The Looney closing at 70.74 US. 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
5: Overnight tonight, we have a low of 12 with a 40% chance of showers. Tomorrow, we have a high of 21 with a mix of sun and cloud. Overnight, we have a low of 13 with clear skies. And Saturday, it looks like we finally get some sunshine with a high of 24. Overnight, we have a low of 9 with clear skies. And that's your Skywards weather. I'm Antonia Altamonte.
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0: Well, if nothing else, we can tell you the soccer fans absolutely love their beer. Oh, yeah. Hey, good afternoon. It is the Afternoon Drive with Dan, and I can say that with certainty because of what's happening in Boston and Vancouver. In Boston, they've got a ton of Scottish fans, and they have, taken over the city. I don't know if you're watching the Blue Jay game at all from Fenway Park in Boston. There was a huge contingent of Scottish fans, and the Red Sox were saying that they love it because they, you know, cheer in unison and really do hype up the vibe in the stadium. Well, they do that a lot at Gillette Stadium when they're playing soccer. And when they're not watching soccer, they apparently are drinking beer because they have literally tapped out a number of bars in downtown Boston, including the Sam Adams Tap Room. They ran out of Sam Adams. They've got all of these taps, and they said they ran out of Sam Adams. The owners, the Boston Beer Company, say that they're going to have to produce more beer to make sure that they can actually meet the current demand. In another pub, the White Bull Tavern, they said they were tapped out completely. All of their beer with these Scottish fans coming in. And it's happening in Vancouver as well. Australian fans were celebrating their team's win over Turkey, which was a big upset. And they came into downtown Vancouver. And one of the bars, the Dublin Calling Sports Bar, said that they also tapped out. The owner says it was like serving stadium-like size amount of alcohol. So when they were counting, they figured about 2,500 pints of beer were poured. That is 4,500 liters of beer. And they weren't the only pub that experienced that. The owner of this pub says that this business during the World Cup blew away the business from St. Patrick's Day and the Super Bowl combined.
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0: Hits 105.5 traffic update.
1: It's slow going northbound on the 404 past the 407 to Major Mac. Again, slows from Bloomington Side Road up towards Aurora Side Road. Construction in the right-hand lane. Again, slows as you approach Woodbine. Southbound on the 404 slows from Steeles to the 401. We have volume eastbound on the 407 through the 412 out to Highway 12. 12 looks pretty good past Wick up towards Brecon. No issues on 47 to Uxbridge. Lake Ridge looks good to Dagmar. No problems on Brock Road to Coppins Corners or Concession Road 9 out to Claremont. York-Durham Line just a bit of volume through Bloomington. Beyond that, runs really well, and things are moving at the limit on Durham Road 8 through Roseville. 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That's the latest traffic. I'm Alexis Deary.
2: Warning. 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

0: Good afternoon. It is the Afternoon Drive. It's Dan Pollard here with you. You know, I spent this morning, at least a portion of the morning, going through our auction. And I mentioned this yesterday, that it's always a good idea, especially early in the auction, which started Tuesday, will continue until next Tuesday, to go through and just check out some of the items you might be interested in, and then getting the full descriptions on them. And the reason I do that is because there's always something in there that I didn't realize was in there. And that happened to me this morning. So I'm going through. I saw the e-bikes in the past, saw the unrestricted vouchers for Porter Airlines for anywhere they fly. But I noticed, wait a minute, what's this? It's a vintage 1995 Grand Touring snowmobile that is in there. How about 300 feet of Eaves Trough in any color? That was also in there. Forgot to mention that. Passes to iFly. There's Coleman camping gear. An 8-person tent with LED lighting. That's huge. That's very cool. Gift cards for all kinds of different stores. And we got stays to hotels. One night stay at Hotel X. That is valued at $620. 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And passes to the Honda Indy and so much more. 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
2: It's a collision-free drive out there on the major routes. We just have the usual volume. Southbound on the 404 from about Steeles down to the 401. Northbound on the 404 slows approaching the 407 to Major Mac. Again, slows through Bloomington Side Road. Slow going eastbound on the 407 through the 412. 412's in great shape. No problems on 12 out towards Brecon. 47 looks good to Uxbridge. No issues on the York-Durham line. We do have a bit of volume. Northbound on 48 through Main and Stouffville and again through Baldwin, but looks pretty good after that. Shop charming downtown, savor local flavors, and enjoy lakeside patios. 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That's latest traffic. I'm Alexis Deary.
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2: New problems out there this afternoon. Southbound of the 404 Express approaching Shepherd, a collision in the left-hand lane. Northbound of the 404 slows as you approach the 407 to Major Mac. Again, slows through Bloomington Side Road. Construction in the right-hand lane. Northbound on 48 slows through Main and Stouffville and again through Baldwin. We do have some construction on Lake Ridge north of 48, not causing any delays. You're going to find things look good on 47 to Uxbridge and no issues on 12 past 7 a.m. out towards Brecon. 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I'm Alexis Deary.
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3: From the Skywards News Center, I'm Raphael Torres. Deputy Clerk of the Township of Uxbridge, Emily Elliott, joined Dan Pollard for Township Talk to let residents know it's not too late to run in the municipal election.
4: We can accept nominations anytime now until Thursday, August 20th during regular business hours. And then on nomination day itself, which is Friday, August 21st between 9 a.m. and 2 p.m. So those that are interested just need to see us at the counter before then. So the Township website has lots of information about eligibility to run in the election, but generally the requirements are that you're a Canadian citizen aged 18 or older, that you qualify as a resident or non-resident elector, and that you're not ineligible under the Municipal Elections Act or any other act.
3: Visit the Township website to learn more. The Township of Scugog says no decision has been made yet on a proposed Reach Street development in Port Perry that could include up to 1,350 new homes. The project would also include commercial, industrial, park, and long-term care uses and is located within the township's approved urban growth area. Township staff are now reviewing public feedback and agency comments before bringing a recommendation to council at a future meeting. U.S. President Donald Trump says he would prefer to see the Canada-U.S.-Mexico agreement expire rather than continue in its current form. Speaking after the G7 summit, Trump said the United States performs better without the trade deal, although he left open the possibility of signing a renewed agreement. Canada, the U.S., and Mexico are currently negotiating the future of the pact ahead of the July 1st deadline. From the Skywards News Center, I'm Raphael Torres.
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7: 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Energy stocks weighing on the TSX. Energy down about 3%. Of course, keeping us in the red. Steel Dynamics, a stock I do own. Steel producer. Giving back 7%. Quarterly earnings disappointing the street. Semis up across the board. Intel better by 11%. Trump yammering on in Truth Social that Intel struck a deal with Apple to design and build chips in the United States of America. Memory strong across the board. And SpaceX giving back 2% following yesterday. 5% departure. At the close, TSX down 0.5% or 156 points. The Dow up 72 points or 1/10. NASDAQ better by almost 2% or 496 points. S&P 500 advancing 1% or 80 points. The Looney closing at 70.74 US. 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
8: Overnight tonight, we have a low of 12 with a 40% chance of showers. Tomorrow, we have a high of 21 with a mix of sun and cloud. Overnight, we have a low of 13 with clear skies. And Saturday, it looks like we finally get some sunshine with a high of 24. Overnight, we have a low of 9 with clear skies. And that's your Skywards weather. I'm Antonia Altamonte.
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